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1: When your legs don't work like they used to before, and I can't sweep you off of your feet, will your mouth still remember the taste of my love? 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

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That's the recent scare. 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That's what we're going to do. So $1,000 could be yours coming up at 6 o'clock. 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

Sunny 106.5, the finale. The World Cup winning championship is going to be coming on Sunday. And it's going to be in New York. They're going to have Justin Bieber as a performer halftime. I know he just signed up, probably trying to get some extra money right now.

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0: 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You're like, oh, I really miss you guys, but you're just using them for the pool.

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Randall was our big winner today for name drop at 640 and 840. We're going to call it another name tomorrow for Universal Studio tickets. 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

0: Sunny 106.5, Las Vegas' best variety of the 80s, 90s, and today. So apparently Taylor's wedding wasn't the most expensive. Somebody spent $1 billion in Russia. And then also we're seeing that, like, Lady Diana, remember? Hers was like $176 million. So, okay, Taylor spent some money, but, you know, she didn't spend that much.
1: This is going to be an extremely busy month. I have to watch 104 soccer games, follow the pregame, the postgame, yell useless opinions at the TV. 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
1: 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Use that promo code love just to make sure you get that 60% off. Tonight's Delilah's Dilemma is from Marie, who says, "Dear Delilah, I have been with my boyfriend for 4 years now. We've talked about getting married, but I'm afraid to go that step. I think some of it is because when we first got together, I was the center of his world. Now, I feel like I'm just an afterthought. I know he loves me, but I just can't seem to take that last step. What can I do to change the way I feel? I love him. I don't know how long he's willing to wait." Marie, I will have my words for you coming up next. You're listening to Delilah.
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13: 106.5. A moment ago, I shared tonight's Delilah's Dilemma from Marie, who says she's not sure if she wants to move forward and get married to her boyfriend. And here's what I would say, Marie. This is one of two things. Either A, you are afraid of commitment and you're looking for an excuse not to marry, or B, you're very intuitive. You said, I was the center of his world and now I feel like I'm just an afterthought. Is that true? Because there is no way in the world you should consider marrying someone who treats you like you're an afterthought. Do not ever make somebody a priority in your life when to them you are only an option. If your boyfriend loves you, cherishes you, honors you, respects you, wants to spend time with you, is crazy stupid in love with you, and you're still afraid to commit, then you've got a fear of commitment. If, however, he dismisses you, doesn't spend time with you, doesn't respect you, doesn't adore you, doesn't bring you cups of iced tea and look forward to spending time with you and want to go shopping with you or take you to the movies, then it's only going to get worse, much worse, after you get married. And you are very wise not to take that step. So you have to honestly look at the dynamics in your relationship and ask yourself, am I his top priority? And if the answer is yes, then move forward. If it's not, run the other direction. Otherwise, you will either be miserably married or divorced. Good luck and God bless.

0: 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Playing your request and your dedications and keeping you company on a Wednesday night. Thank you for joining us. Thank you for spending the night with us. We're going to talk heart to heart. We're going to talk about life. We're going to talk about love. We're going to talk about making the best of a tough situation. We are going to celebrate you. Celebrate the love in your life. Celebrate the little victories. The little victories that add up. We are going to celebrate summer 2026 all night long. 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
8: Hi, Delilah.
7: Joe, welcome. Are you having a good summer?
8: I am having a good summer. I hope you are, too.
7: Who are you thinking of tonight?
8: I'm thinking of my mom. She has been through a lot this last year. I live about 350 miles away from her, so I'm not always there to be with her when she needs me the most. I know she's listening tonight.
7: Okay, tell me about your mom.
8: Well, she is just a wonderful person. She's been there for me through all kinds of ups and downs with just life in general, and she's there for my sister and very supporting with my dad who's been ill, and she's just a saint in disguise. And I think if we went to her closet, we'd find that superwoman outfit that she's always wearing but always kind of hiding.
7: Kind of hiding, a big red S on her chest.
8: Exactly.
7: Super mom! Or maybe she's like, remember the old Wonder Woman TV show?
8: There we go. She does have dark hair just like Wonder Woman.
7: Maybe, there you go. Does she like click her bracelets together and say, "Oh, mighty Isis"?
8: Well,
7: lift me now that I might fly.
8: Definitely. I think she is. I think she's been hiding that secret from us from all this time.
7: You want to know a little secret, Joe, just between us?
8: Sure.
7: My producer, Janie, has Wonder Woman underoos. She's kept them all these years, yeah.
8: Well, her secret's good with me.
7: Okay, we won't tell anyone.
8: Okay, good.
7: But she loves to say that, "Oh, mighty Isis, you know, lift me now so I may fly."
8: Yeah. Well, maybe we can get her to say it sometime so we can all hear it.
7: Okay, but this is just our secret.
8: Okay.
7: Okay.
8: All right.
7: Bye.
8: Bye.

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1: Hi there. Are you having a good night? Are you taking time to take care of you? My mother-in-law, who is actually my mother-outlaw, I have been divorced from her son for over 2 decades. But when we went through that divorce, I asked my in-laws, my mother and father, if I could please keep them. I said, I love you so much. We made an agreement years and years ago that we would not only respect one another, we would still love each other, that love isn't going to go anyplace. And so they've been a part of my life ever since. I mean, a huge part of my life. And my mother-in-law spent the last 4 or 5 days with me. And she said, I am so glad I grew up in the time that I did. And she's from Costa Rica. Her mother was one of 9 children. They would have huge get-togethers every week, and they would go to church together every Sunday, and they would have meals together every weekend. And she said, I'm so glad I grew up before we had telephones, not even cell phones. They didn't have telephones. I think we need to simplify things, to turn off the devices and to have family meals together more often. Consider this show your invitation to hang out with me and our family, the family of Delilah, every night. I'm here to talk about what's going on in your life, to ask you how you are, and then to listen when you tell me. You're listening to Delilah.
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2: Hi, Michelle. Welcome to the Delilah Show. What can I do for you?
3: I just wanted to dedicate a song to my son, Delilah.
2: What's his name?
3: Brandon.
2: How old is Brandon?
3: He's 18.
2: You don't sound old enough to have an 18-year-old. You sound like you're 18.
3: Thank you.
2: So 18, is he a senior this year?
3: He's in the Army.
2: He's in the Army.
3: Yes, he is.
2: You let your baby grow up?
3: Yes, I did, and it's killing me, Delilah.
2: I know it is.
3: I miss him so much.
2: Now, is he going to be deployed, or do you know yet?
3: Well, we think eventually, but right now he's in boot camp. So a lot of his family and friends are missing him so much, and I just wanted to dedicate a song to him to let him know we're thinking about him and that we love him and we miss him.
2: All right. For all the men and women in uniform, I'll play a good song.
3: Thank you, Delilah.

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1: Hi, Jose. This is Delilah. What can I do for you?
2: Good evening, Delilah. How are you this evening?
1: I'm good. How are you?
2: A little under the weather, but, you know, it could be worse.
1: What can I do for you tonight?
2: Well, ma'am, I'm in the military. I'm going back to base, and my baby Blue Eyes is heading north on a business trip, and I do kind of miss her already. And I was wondering
1: Back up. You're in the military.
2: Yes, ma'am.
1: What branch?
2: United States Marines, ma'am.
1: Okay, so you're the few, you're the proud, you're the Marines.
2: Yes, ma'am.
1: You're the ones who do the most setups, the run up the hill, backwards, carrying 200 pounds on your back.
2: I don't know about 200 pounds, ma'am, but we do some rough work.
1: And you call your sweetheart your baby Blue Eyes.
2: Yes, ma'am.
1: I wish I could see you in uniform saying that, young man.
2: Well, thank you, ma'am.
1: God bless you and keep you safe.
2: God bless you too, ma'am. You have a good evening.

0: 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Each night I do my best to help you relax and unwind and put the stress, the cares, the worries of the day to rest. I encourage you all the time to do your best, to do what you can do to solve problems, to figure out solutions, to not just sit and whine and complain and be a victim. I cannot stand being around people who have a victim mentality. I really can't. There are so many people who, for whatever reason, like to play the victim. It makes them feel good to feel bad. I don't understand that. At the same time, once you've done your best, let it go and let God figure out the rest. I promise you'll sleep a lot better. You're listening to Delilah.
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2: Mark, hi, welcome. This is Delilah. Who are you thinking about?
3: I am thinking about my girlfriend tonight. She and I have been dating for 2.5 years, and I broke up with her a few months ago. We recently got back together, and I just want her to know that she is the most important person to me in the world, and I love her, and I care about her. I'm a young soldier, and a lot of fears and stuff kind of got in the way of things, but I learned from it, and I just want her to know that I love her.
2: So she forgave you for giving her the boot?
3: She did, and I'm very happy she did.
2: Did she make you grovel at all, Mark, or did she just welcome you back with open arms?
3: Oh, I really worked, and she wanted to know if I was really serious or not, and I am.
2: And you're sure this is the one?
3: More than positive.
2: And you're not going to freak out and get scared again and run the other direction?
3: Never, because I know that she's always there by my side.
2: Okay, let me find a song that says that. I believe you, young soldier.
3: Thank you.

0: 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I know it's late and I know you're tired. You're weary. We're weary of tragic news, of bad news, of scary news, of fear-mongering. We're weary. And we can't even wrap our heads around what is going on. What's going on? Here, there, and everywhere. Crazy things going on. And it's exhausting. It causes our soul to be weary. I just have two words for you. Look up. Not like the crazy movie. Look up to the heavens. That is where your hope is. Look up. Raise your hands and say, God, need a little help here. Please, find a mustard seed of faith. If I could encourage you to do anything, it wouldn't be to figure out the best love song ever written. It wouldn't be to dedicate a sappy love song. It would be to look up and find a mustard seed of faith. That is what really, truly matters right now. We'll be back. You're listening to Delilah.
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23: Denny, welcome. It's Delilah. What can I do for you?
24: Oh, Delilah, I'm hoping that you might be able to give me a hand. A woman I've been dating for the past year and a half or so.
23: Oh, not that kind of hand?
24: No, unfortunately. there have been some times where I haven't treated her fairly all the time, and I've made mistakes, and I've been afraid of a real commitment, and I've been that way for quite a number of years, and we just recently agreed to sort of take some time apart from each other, and in that time apart, I've realized that she's really, in all likelihood, the one I want to be with for the rest of my life.
23: How old are you?
24: I'm 30.
23: And how long have you been on again, off again with this gal?
24: We were on for a year and a half, basically. In the past month or so, we kind of had a little bit of a falling out, and we decided maybe some time away might do the trick. And all that being away from her has really done has been to make me want to be with her more and truly want to settle down and commit to her and her alone.
23: Do you think that there might still be a chance in her heart, or is it too late?
24: I'm hoping there's a chance. It's all I have left to do is just to hope for that chance.
23: Does she listen to the show?
24: Yes, she does sometimes.
23: So right now you're saying, I'm groveling, D. I want this woman next to me.
24: Yes, that is basically it. I'm hoping for that one chance with the girl that I love.
25: I feel by the wayside like everyone else.

0: 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Tonight's Delilah's Dilemma is from Marie, who says, "Dear Delilah, I have been with my boyfriend for 4 years now. We've talked about getting married, but I'm afraid to go that step. I think some of it is because when we first got together, I was the center of his world. Now, I feel like I'm just an afterthought. I know he loves me, but I just can't seem to take that last step. What can I do to change the way I feel? I love him. I don't know how long he's willing to wait." Marie, I will have my words for you coming up next. You're listening to Delilah.
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3: A moment ago, I shared tonight's Delilah's Dilemma from Marie, who says she's not sure if she wants to move forward and get married to her boyfriend. And here's what I would say, Marie. This is one of two things. Either A, you are afraid of commitment and you're looking for an excuse not to marry, or B, you're very intuitive. You said, I was the center of his world and now I feel like I'm just an afterthought. Is that true? Because there is no way in the world you should consider marrying someone who treats you like you're an afterthought. Do not ever make somebody a priority in your life when to them you are only an option. If your boyfriend loves you, cherishes you, honors you, respects you, wants to spend time with you, is crazy stupid in love with you, and you're still afraid to commit, then you've got a fear of commitment. If, however, he dismisses you, doesn't spend time with you, doesn't respect you, doesn't adore you, doesn't bring you cups of iced tea and look forward to spending time with you and want to go shopping with you or take you to the movies, then it's only going to get worse, much worse, after you get married. And you are very wise not to take that step. So you have to honestly look at the dynamics in your relationship and ask yourself, am I his top priority? And if the answer is yes, then move forward. If it's not, run the other direction. Otherwise, you will either be miserably married or divorced. Good luck and God bless.

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1: Wherever you are, whatever you're doing tonight, I'm glad that you are here with me. If you ever go to our Facebook page, I have a lot of fun on Facebook. I really do. Talking to you and chatting with you and getting your responses to my little quotes. Every morning I try to find, when I do my, I do devotionals in the morning, and I try to find something that I can share with you, just to share a little bit of love with you via the Facebook page. And Rhonda shared this with me. She says, when my first son was born, the music you played would calm him to sleep. We always said if we had a girl, we would name her Delilah for all the peace and quiet you blessed us with every night listening to your show. This is my Delilah taken this summer in Grand Teton National Park. And she posted a picture of a sweet little girl in a field of yellow flowers. And she's got a wreath of yellow and purple flowers in her hair. And it doesn't even look real. It looks like a postcard. It's so beautiful. And the Grand Tetons are in the background. Rhonda, thank you for posting that. But thank you for honoring me by naming your daughter Delilah. I certainly hope she doesn't give her mom as bad of a time when she's a teenager as I gave my mom. We'll be back. You're listening to Delilah.
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2: 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Who's this?
3: This is Carl.
2: Carl, what can I do for you?
3: Oh, I've been a listener of yours for probably my whole life. And I've always turned on your radio station whenever I'm feeling lonely or sad. And recently I've had my heart broken.
2: Like pulled out of your chest and stomped all over?
3: Yeah.
2: How old are you, Carl?
3: I'm 19.
2: Is this your first big heartbreak?
3: Yeah.
2: Yeah.
3: It is.
2: And how long ago did you get the boot?
3: Oh, about 2 weeks. And it's still really hurting.
2: Still really fresh in your heart. Well,
3: yeah.
2: I will give you a big audio hug, young man. You go grab your Kleenex and I'll play a song to help you heal.
3: Thank you so much.
2: All right. God bless you.

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23: 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I received this letter from Katrina, who says, I'm 13 years old and I've listened to your show for many years. I live in a family with 10 brothers and sisters, only three of which are biological. We have finalized the last adoption of my baby brother last year. The main reason I'm writing is because I want to dedicate a special song to my mother, who's kept our family running so smoothly. Even though our family is large, she still plans parties and special vacations and helps us to enjoy just being kids. Please pick out a special song for our mother. She is amazing. Simple as that. Love, Katrina.

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0: And for adults with type 2 diabetes and known heart disease, Jardiance can lower the risk of cardiovascular death too. Prescription Jardiance Empagliflozin 10 or 25 milligram tablets are used to lower blood sugar along with diet and exercise in adults with type 2 diabetes. Jardiance is not for use to lower blood sugar in people with type 1 diabetes and not for people with type 2 diabetes who have severe kidney disease. 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

0: And for adults with type 2 diabetes and known heart disease, Jardiance can lower the risk of cardiovascular death too. 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

0: What's been the most over-the-top thing you have seen at a wedding? 702-796-1065. Good morning. It's Joanna and Sean. And so many celebrity weddings these days, of course. Taylor and Travis just happened. Now it's on to Harry Styles and Zoe Kravitz. And listen, if you're marrying somebody like Harry Styles, you know that wedding is going to be unique and over-the-top.
1: I mean, Taylor's wedding was so extravagant and over-the-top. People are buying trash from outside of it just to get a glimpse of celebrity. And it makes me wonder if, you know, would you buy trash from like Harry Styles' wedding?
0: No, I wouldn't buy trash from anybody. No, thank you. That's a little too over the top. I think the most over the top thing from Taylor and Travis's wedding, though, is the fact that they gave away a car.
1: I didn't know that. That's crazy.
0: They gave away a car that was the replica of the car that Travis picked her up in on their first date.
1: Ah, okay. Well, that's cute then.
0: That's over the top right there. But let's find out some other over the top stories. Good morning, Rosie. How's it going? Tell us, have you seen anything over the top at a wedding before? What happened?
2: It was so awkward. The groom insisted on having this band that was like really expensive, but like, I don't know, I guess it was a band that was famous like a long time ago, which is cool, but it was just so like the whole rest of the wedding was like, had no budget, and it was a little obvious because they spent so much on this one band. So it was just like, okay, that was a little misaligned, and no one even knew who the band was. I don't know. It was awkward.
0: Like they did it to like be a flex in a way, and then it just didn't really like land well, and the rest kind of suffered because of it.
2: Well, like the groom was just like, that was the only thing he cared about. So he insisted, and then everything else was just like, oh, this wasn't a wedding. This was a concert.
1: This wasn't a wedding. This was a concert.
2: Not a good one either.
0: And it sounds like a concert for one.
2: Yeah, right. Exactly.
0: Yikes. Oh, man.
2: Yeah, I'm not sure how long the marriage will last, but
0: no.
2: So far, so good.
0: All right.
1: Well, word to everybody. I would just use this as a cue to like maybe spread the money around a little bit more evenly at the wedding. All right. Well, thank you so much for the call. We appreciate you.
2: Thanks,
0: Rosie.
1: Hey, we got to keep this one going, I think.
0: I love it.
1: 702-796-1065. 95.5.

0: We want to know the most over-the-top thing you have seen at a wedding. 702-796-1065. Good morning. It's Joanna and Sean. And I feel like this is the summer of over-the-top celebrity weddings. Of course, kicked off with Taylor and Travis, maybe ending with Harry Styles and Zoe Kravitz.
1: Do you think they feel any sort of like they have to compete? Do you think that they're worried about that whatsoever? Like, how is our wedding going to look next to theirs?
0: Well, listen, Zoe Kravitz did attend the Taylor and Travis wedding, so she got to see the over-the-topness firsthand. And but to be honest, it's not Zoe that would be over-the-top for me. It would be Harry Styles. Like, the outfit changes and the disco ball and everything in between. Like, Harry would be the diva there.
1: Probably. Mackenzie, good morning. What's the most over-the-top thing you've seen at a wedding?
2: Well, the craziest thing that I've attended that I saw was a friend of mine who had, you're going to not even think I'm like real. She's changed her outfit 7 times in the span of one night. And do you know how that made the wedding, like, that it made everything so much longer, because every time she would change, she would be gone for at least about probably 45 minutes. Then every time she would come back, she'd have this like grand entrance because it was a whole new outfit. And I counted, it was 7. 7.
0: Like,
2: that's insane.
0: At that point, how are you even enjoying your wedding? Right? Like,
2: you're
0: just changing the whole time.
2: Exactly. It's ridiculous.
1: I don't have the patience for that.
2: So to me, that's extravagant.
0: That's ridiculous.
1: Do what you want at your own wedding. By her third outfit change, I'm in flip-flops.
0: Gosh.
2: Seriously.
0: Oh, my gosh. Wow. That is absolutely extravagant. So thank you for telling us about that. Hopefully you never go to a wedding with multiple outfit changes like that again. 2 max, maybe.
2: 2, yeah. See, well, I get the 2, 5, 1, but like...
0: 7's insane.
2: Crazy. Crazy. But more power to them. Happy couple.
0: Awesome. Thanks, Mackenzie, for the call.
2: Thanks.
1: You know what, Joanna? If I'm invited to a wedding, do whatever you want as long as there's an open bar. I will not be concerned.
0: You won't be counting outfits at that point, right?
1: No. Mm-hmm.
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0: Sunny 106.5. Good morning. It's Joanna and Sean. Thanks for waking up with us. We're going to play a fun little game right now around the World Cup frenzy, because obviously we're headed into the World Cup finals this weekend. And there are some standout names from, you know, this past tournament that are really catching on right now.
1: Yes. And naming experts are predicting a boom in World Cup inspired names in the next round of babies, right?
0: Yeah.
1: So joining us on the line right now, Macy. Good morning, Macy. Are you ready to play World Cup player or popular dog name with us?
2: Good morning. I am so ready to play.
0: Yes, because some of these World Cup like player names, they can also be really adorable dog names too. Like, it could be great for a baby or great for a dog. So that's what we're going to play with you this morning. Do you watch a lot of the World Cup? Have you?
2: I've been watching a little bit here and there.
0: Okay.
1: All right.
0: Well, are you ready to play?
2: I'm ready to play. Let's play World Cup or World Pup.
1: Oh, what a better name than what we came up with. Good Lord.
0: I like it. All right, here we go. First name, Bear. Is it a World Cup soccer player or is it a popular dog name?
2: That's a dog name.
1: There you go. Popular dog name. There may be a bear that we don't know about. Next name on the list here, Macy, Jude.
2: That's a soccer player.
1: Correct. Jude Bellingham. He plays for England. Well done.
0: All right, she's on a roll this morning. Next name, Finn.
2: That's a soccer player.
1: Ooh, no fins in the World Cup this time around. That is a dog name.
0: It's okay.
1: Oh, it's okay. You're still doing well. You're 2 for 3. Let's do the next name. Hendry. How about Hendry?
2: Hendry?
1: Correct.
2: That's a soccer player.
1: That is Jack Hendry. He plays for Scotland. All right.
0: He's back on the board. All right, next one. Jasper.
2: That's a doggy's name.
1: There you go. Wow, she's nailing this.
0: She really is.
1: Let's move on to Luka. What is Luka?
2: That's a soccer player.
1: It is Luka Modric. He plays for Croatia, or at least he did.
0: She's on a roll. All right, how about this? This one's going to be a tough one, I think. Bowie.
2: That's a dog's name.
1: Wow. Oh, wow. My gosh. We've only got one left for you, Macy. All right, how about this one? Our eighth and final name, Weston. Weston.
2: That's a soccer player.
1: It is! Weston,
0: wow.
1: McKennie, the 27-year-old midfielder for the United States. 7 for 8. You nailed that.
2: Woo-hoo.
0: Look at that. You're watching more World Cup than you probably even realized, Macy.
2: I guess so.
1: I wish we had a prize package for you for winning World Cup or World Pup, but I guess our respect is just going to have to do this morning.
2: That sounds good to me.
0: You're the reigning champion into the next World Cup in 4 years. How's that sound?
2: Perfection.
0: Thanks for the call this morning.
2: Thanks, guys. Have a great day.
1: You too. That was fun. We need to hire her to come up with game names for us.
0: She was good. She almost nailed it. 8 for 8.
1: So good.
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2: Good luck.

0: cameras.
1: Wow.
2: That's incredible. I mean, it's an epic movie. It deserves an epic presentation with, I mean, the epic cast, too, between Zendaya, Matt Damon, Tom Holland, Anne Hathaway, even Travis Scott's in this movie.
0: Yeah, it's amazing. And the stuff that they're doing over at the Palms, Brendan Theaters, to prepare for this, it's... Everybody over there is crazy excited about this.
1: Right, and people get to see it how Christopher Nolan intended for people to see. So that's exciting. And let's talk about some other exciting things going on around town. Fill us in on Super Summer Theater. What's that all about?
0: Super Summer Theater, this is its 50th anniversary season. It's the final performances of 1776, the musical about our founding fathers that isn't Hamilton. It's... beyond the shows themselves, they've really created this atmosphere. It's like an experience out there. It's picnics, sitting under the stars, ooh, laying down on blankets, actually touching grass, as they say. And I haven't measured this, but they say out at Spring Mountain Ranch State Park, it's about 10 degrees cooler than it is here in the city.
1: We'll take it.
2: I've been there. It really is. It makes a massive difference. So this is certainly like a family-friendly thing for our listeners to put on their calendar.
0: Absolutely. You're back there. You're staring at the mountains. You're out of town without like having to drive to California. It's just an entirely different environment out there. And it's done for the love of the theater.
1: Right, for the passion. And we love that our arts community, obviously, here in Las Vegas is strong. So if people want to get more information about the Super Summer Theater, thanks to the Las Vegas Review Journal and Neon, where can they go to get more information?
0: That, along with the story about the Odyssey, they'll both be in this Friday's Neon magazine in print. And they are currently online at neon.reviewjournal.com.
2: Christopher Lawrence from the Las Vegas Review Journal, thank you so much for coming in and being part of our weekend warm-up here.
0: Thanks for having me.
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3: 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So let's get into it. Now, first off, the iconic Welcome to Fabulous Las Vegas sign. They are lighting up pink this week in honor of Flava Flav's She Weekend. Can you believe it's already here?
2: This guy's been like the most unlikely of heroes, but I love it so much.
3: Right? And if you don't know about She Weekend, this is going to be a celebration dedicated to women's sports and incredible athletes who represent our country. So the Las Vegas sign glowing pink this week to honor those female athletes and kind of kick off all the fun. Now, the festivities will kick off on the Strip with a little parade, bringing together some Team USA athletes as they make their way around Park MGM to New York, New York, and then Toshiba Plaza, where there's going to be a free concert, of course, headlined by Public Enemy.
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3: 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Why not, right? 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So we're going to put up all the details right now at sunny106.com. 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

0: 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Good morning. It's Joanna and Sean. And you know what? It's not too late to create some incredible family memories this summer and head on out to Universal Studios Hollywood.
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2: 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Christy Rutledge. Your 10 minutes starts now, 702-796-1065. Another name, of course, going out at 840, so hang out for that. 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

0: 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Who's this?
1: Hi, this is Christy Rutledge.
0: Christy! Hey, Christy. Good morning.
1: Hi, good morning.
2: Well, guess what, girl? You called back in the right amount of time, and now you're headed to Universal Studios Hollywood.
0: Let's go.
1: Awesome. Thank you guys so much. I'm so excited.
0: Hey, so are we. We love starting the morning off with some winners. We're dropping another name at 8:40. Don't miss that. And, of course, $1,000 on the way next.

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2: Good luck.

0: Yes, I was. So in 2018, I went to the Firefly Music Festival in Delaware.
1: Okay.
0: And I think the Irish Spring was like kind of in charge of it, like
2: the soap
0: brand. Yes.
2: Wow.
0: Exactly. And there's about 400 of us, and we hold the record for most people showering simultaneously.
1: Was this a vacation you planned around this event, or did you happen to be there?
0: No, it just kind of happened. Yeah, I just accidentally showered with about 400 people.
1: Oh my gosh, no way.
0: Yeah, it was awesome.
2: I mean, you took the phrase save water, shower with a friend, like very literally. Wow. With like 400 friends. Oh, yeah.
0: Exactly. 400 strangers becoming friends.
1: I was going to say, and hopefully walking away with like a lifetime supply of Irish Spring soap. I don't know if they gave you that too, but that would have been nice.
0: No, I wish. That would have been nice. Yeah.
1: Hey, you never know what type of Guinness World Record you're going to accidentally be a part of.
0: Exactly. Wow.
1: That's epic.
2: Cleanest world record we've ever heard of. Awesome. Thank you so much.
0: No problem. Thank you, guys.
1: Have a good one.
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2: Every morning at around this time, we bring in some goodness from right here in the valley. What's going on, Joanna?
3: So the resort at Summerlin, they are hosting a community block party coming up on Saturday, August 1st, and it's going to be awesome. So it's combining two of our favorite things, great food and helping local kids. Now the Neighborhood Food Hall Community Block Party, this is going to be a free event to attend. And if you're a foodie, you can grab a food crawl passport that lets you sample dishes from all the different restaurants inside the food hall. And I think the best part, though, every dollar raised from those passports goes directly to Project 150.
2: I love any kind of a passport promotion, you know, where you get to like walk around and try different things, especially when it's a bunch of like great restaurants from here in town.
3: Yep, absolutely. And if you're not familiar with Project 150, they do incredible work helping high school students here in Nevada who are experiencing homelessness or really difficult circumstances. And they provide things like food, school supplies, clothing, mentorship, and so much more. So yeah, you'll be spending an afternoon enjoying great food. There's going to be live entertainment, a really fun community atmosphere, and then you're helping local kids in need.
2: That's quite the added benefit right there.
3: Yeah, that's a win-win all around. So if you want to read more about this upcoming event, you got some time because it's not until August 1st, but we're going to put up all the details right now at sunny1065.com. Click on Sunny Mornings and you can find all the details on today's Sunny Story of the Day there.

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0: 22,000 people gathered wearing bald caps and set a Guinness World Record. Good morning, it's Joanna and Sean, and now we want to know what Guinness World Record you've been a part of. 702-796-1065. Pitbull fans, they are hardcore. They set that Guinness World Record of the most people coming together wearing bald caps. Absolutely iconic. But I got to ask, Sean, have you ever been a part of a Guinness World Record? Why do I feel like you have?
1: Well, when I was a kid, I was visiting family in Denmark, and yeah. I was part of building the world's largest Lego tower at the time.
0: Okay.
1: Which was fun, but then a couple of years later, Japan beat us. I was very bummed about that, yeah.
0: Oh,
1: not as cool as being like with 22,000 people wearing bald caps, though, for a Pitbull show.
0: Hey, at least you can say you were part of one at one time, right?
1: No longer.
0: Yeah. Let's hear from Bree this morning and find out what Guinness World Record she's been a part of. Good morning, Bree. Tell us about it.
2: Oh my God, you ready for this? It was the world's largest bachelorette party at Tao Nightclub.
0: Oh my gosh.
2: Right here in Vegas. It was in 2023. It was February 2023. Yep.
1: I love this so much.
0: The world's largest bachelorette party, you said, right?
2: Yes.
0: Okay, I'm looking this up right now.
2: There were so many celebrities. Yeah, there were so many celebrities, housewives there.
0: What?
2: I looked fabulous. I was glowing.
0: Oh my gosh. I'm looking at photos of this now. I mean, I'm seeing the Chippendales were there. Okay.
2: Yes.
0: Oh, yeah, a lot of housewives. I see that. Okay. And they said it broke a record over 380 participants in this world record. Cool.
2: I was one of them. Mm-hmm.
1: So this is so cool. So you planned your bachelorette party around like this, around this happening?
2: Absolutely.
1: Oh, you're my kind of girl. That's amazing.
0: That's really cool. It's like this fun stuff happens right here in our city, and we don't even realize that this is going on, breaking world records right there on the strip. Very fun.
2: Yeah.
0: Cool. Well, thank you for sharing that. I'm sure you have a lot of memories and photos from that experience.
2: Definitely. Thank you, guys.
1: I'm sure if there were guys there, they didn't forget that night either.
0: Right?
2: No.
0: Have a good one.
2: Have a good one, guys.
1: You know, there's probably so many world records that get broken here in Vegas that we have no idea about.
0: I'm sure some very interesting ones, yeah.
1: Probably. Coming up here, we got some headlines to get to. What's going on, Joanna?
0: Ooh, well, Vegas superstar athletes won big at last night's ESPY Awards. Ooh, the World Cup is going full-blown Super Bowl with an epic halftime show we got to talk about. And more, all of that in today's Joe in the Know Entertainment Report next.
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1: 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A full throttle, 5-block flight through the heart of downtown.
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2: 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What's going on, Joanna?
3: So the ESPYs were held last night, and Vegas is celebrating. So our very own Aces superstar Asia Wilson took home not one, but two major awards, Best WNBA Player and Best Overall Female Athlete. Heck yeah.
2: Dang right.
3: And football standout, or hopefully standout, soon to be on the Raiders, Fernando Mendoza was also one of the winners last night, earning Best College Athlete in Men's Sports.
2: Oh, I thought it was going to be Best Looking or something like that.
3: I mean, he's got my vote for that, too. So, yeah, big night for Vegas athletes here in the Valley. Now, meanwhile, speaking of sports, let's talk about the upcoming World Cup final and the first ever halftime show associated with the World Cup. Now, this lineup, Sean, is insane. BTS,
2: oh my God.
3: Justin Bieber, Madonna, Shakira, and Coldplay's Chris Martin is the one who's curating the entire show.
2: How do you book all five of those at the same time? Like, schedules? Not, I mean, that's crazy.
3: I don't know. I feel like a lot of stars would drop everything to be a part of the ever World Cup halftime show, right?
2: Mm-hmm.
3: So that's going to be epic. And finally, one last thing I did want to throw in today's entertainment report. If you've ever wondered what Kesha collects, this is making headlines this morning. Brace yourself. Kesha has recently come out and says that she has collected more than 1,000 human teeth from fans over the years.
2: Oh, God.
3: Yeah, she says she makes jewelry with it. She keeps some in jars around her house.
2: Is she a witch doctor? What is she doing?
3: I don't know, but chalk that up to things that we didn't need to know,
2: no.
3: Kesha. And that may be the weirdest celebrity collection. If I had to read the headline, I had to share it with you this morning.
2: All right.
3: That's all
2: Thanks.
3: I got to say.
2: Thanks for putting that on us, too.
3: And that's your entertainment report for this morning. I'm Joe, and now you're in the Know.
2: Hey, stick with us. $1,000 coming up right after Kenny Loggins.

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0: Sunny 106.5. Good morning. All right, Sean, I see you giggling over there. What'd you find?
1: Well, you know we love an award show, right?
0: Yeah.
1: So I have stumbled, Joanna, across the most prestigious award show that you have never heard of.
0: Okay.
1: Yes, and they are currently looking to crown their next season of winners. Mm. And they have some crazy categories, which you are going to find delightful.
0: Yeah, I can't wait to find out what this award show is all about.
1: I will tell you what those awards are coming up next in today's Sunny Funny.

0: 106.5. It's Joanna and Sean, and let's have a little laugh together.
1: The stories you can't believe are real,
2: but they totally are. It's the Sunny Bunny.
3: Oh, Joanna, I can't wait for this. Move over Grammys and Emmys and every other award show, because today we're talking about the Convenience Store Awards, Joanna.
0: Ooh. The convenience store?
3: Yes, they honor the best convenience store snacks out there. This is so up my alley.
0: Oh my gosh.
3: It's a real thing. They honor convenience store products, the best ones of the year.
0: Okay.
3: They take it very seriously. Like there's judges, there are dozens of categories. I think my favorite category is best alternative meat snack.
0: Alternative meat snack. Nice.
3: There's an overall innovation award. Look, so there's judges here. Like someone has to tell their family, like, hey, I can't make dinner. I've got to go judge some gas station snacks today, right?
0: Yuck. I mean, yeah, and double check the expiration dates on those things too while they're at it.
3: Always. Tons of preservatives in those things. Now, here's a few of the winners. A Twix Snickerdoodle was one of them. How about this? Sweet Revenge Jalapeno Fudge.
0: Interesting. Okay, I love fudge, but I'm not sure about that combo.
3: There's a banana split cold brew latte. The overall innovation winner, cheesy burger bites.
0: I mean, that I can get behind.
3: Yeah, I mean, 1,000% I'm walking in to buy those while I'm paying for gas, right? So, I mean, just imagine the acceptance speeches. It's a whole production. I'd like to thank everyone who's ever walked into a convenience store at 11:30 and made questionable decisions.
0: We've all been there, right? I mean, what's a road trip without convenience stores?
3: And I, for one, am a sucker for any convenience store hot dog. Just like the longer they've been on those rollers, some people hate them, but man, give them to me. No. I'll eat up every one of those.
0: I'm not going to lie, I've never tried one.
3: Joanna, I'm trying to get a press pass for the Convenience Store Awards for this year because I need to be part of this.
0: I was going to say, you need to be part of whatever panel that is.
3: What is the one thing you can never leave a convenience store without? 702-796-1065. Coming up next, the sunny story of the day. Some brightness from here in the valley. What's going on?
0: Yeah, well, if you're looking for a reason to feel good about our city today, wait until you hear what one Summerlin event is doing to help support local kids. I'll share everything with you coming up in today's sunny story of the day next.
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2: Every morning at around this time, we bring in some goodness from right here in the Valley. What's going on, Joanna?
3: So, the resort at Summerlin, they are hosting a community block party coming up on Saturday, August 1st, and it's going to be awesome. So, it's combining two of our favorite things, great food and helping local kids. Now, the Neighborhood Food Hall Community Block Party, this is going to be a free event to attend. And if you're a foodie, you can grab a food crawl passport that lets you sample dishes from all the different restaurants inside the food hall. And I think the best part, though, every dollar raised from those passports goes directly to Project 150.
2: I love any kind of a passport promotion, you know, where you get to walk around and try different things, especially when it's a bunch of like great restaurants from here in town.
3: Yep, absolutely. And if you're not familiar with Project 150, they do incredible work helping high school students here in Nevada who are experiencing homelessness or really difficult circumstances. And they provide things like food, school supplies, clothing, mentorship, and so much more. So yeah, you'll be spending an afternoon enjoying great food. There's going to be live entertainment, a really fun community atmosphere. And then you're helping local kids in need.
2: That's quite the added benefit right there.
3: Yeah, that's a win-win all around. So if you want to read more about this upcoming event, you got some time because it's not until August 1st, but we're going to put up all the details right now at sunny1065.com. Click on Sunny Mornings and you can find all the details on today's Sunny Story of the Day there.

0: It's the second name drop of the day, getting someone a four-pack of tickets to Universal Studios Hollywood. Joanna, who's going to call us in the next 10 minutes?
1: All right, we're looking for Mariah Jackson. That's Mariah Jackson. You are on the clock and have 10 minutes to call us back to claim these tickets. 702-796-1065. 702-796-1065. Good luck.

0: 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It's almost Feel Good Friday, but first, we got to tackle She Weekend that kicks off later on today.
1: Yeah, this was organized, of course, by Flava Flav. 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
0: Love it.

0: 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Good morning. Who's this?
1: Hi, this is Mariah Jackson.
0: Mariah!
1: Yay! Oh my gosh. I can't believe it. When I heard my name, I was so excited. Oh my gosh.
2: We are thrilled for you, Mariah. Thank you for listening. Look, it pays off to listen because now you're headed to Universal Studios Hollywood.
1: Oh my gosh, I'm so excited. I'm going to bring my two nephews. They're going to freak out. They've never been.
0: Oh man, I wish we could be a fly on the wall when you tell them that. Congrats. One more day to win tomorrow, 6:40 and 8:40. 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

0: 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For the last week or so, we've seen a lot of logos around town. Gold ones look like an X or something like that. But the mystery's finally been revealed.
1: Yeah, they've been all over digital billboards across town, and it has been unveiled that this is actually a celebration of our Vegas Golden Knights and their upcoming 10th season. So the logo, it's special for season number 10. And yeah, I mean, there was a

0: Sunny 106.5. Good morning. It's Joanna and Sean. Thanks for waking up with us today. Let's have a little fun this morning because we got to share the news about how Pitbull was recently part of a Guinness World Record.
1: Yeah, thanks to thousands of his fans who are absolutely diehard and have the most fun at his shows.
0: Yep.
1: We'll tell you what record they helped break, but more importantly, we want to find out what world record you've been a part of. If you are part of the history books here in Las Vegas, 702-796-1065.

0: We want to know if you've ever been part of a Guinness World Record. If so, give us a call this morning, 702-796-1065. Good morning, it's Joanna and Sean. And Pitbull fans, they are dedicated. I feel like we've all seen on social media, fans wear bald caps to his concert.
1: Oh yeah, the white suit, the fake goatee, like the whole deal, right?
0: It's awesome. But recently in London, a Guinness World Record was set with over 22,000 fans gathered wearing bald caps.
1: You don't want to lose your friends if you're in that crowd. It's really hard to hunt people down, I think, at that point, right?
0: So funny.
1: So we're looking for other world record holders that might be listening this morning. If you are part of the history books, give us a call, 702-796-1065. Lydia's on the line right now. Lydia, you were part of a Guinness World Record?
2: Yes, I was. So in 2018, I went to the Firefly Music Festival in Delaware.
0: Okay.
2: And I think the Irish Spring was like kind of in charge of it, like the soap brand. Yes,
1: wow.
2: Exactly. And there's about 400 of us, and we hold the record for most people showering simultaneously.
0: Was this a vacation you planned around this event, or did you happen to be there?
2: No, it just kind of happened. Yeah, I just accidentally showered with about 400 people.
0: Oh my gosh, no way.
2: Yeah, it was awesome.
1: I mean, you took the phrase "save water, shower with a friend" like very literally. Wow. With like 400 friends.
2: Yeah. Exactly. 400 strangers becoming friends.
0: I was going to say, and hopefully walking away with like a lifetime supply of Irish Spring soap. I don't know if they gave you that too, but that would have been nice.
2: No, I wish. That would have been nice. Yeah.
0: Hey, you never know what type of Guinness World Record you're going to accidentally be a part of.
2: Exactly. Wow.
0: That's epic.
1: Cleanest world record we've ever heard of. Awesome. Thank you so much.
2: No problem. Thank you, guys.
0: Have a good one.
1: Joanna, imagine being at that brainstorming table at the soap company and saying, hey, what if we did the world's largest shower? You'd probably get some looks from some people, right?
0: No, I think that's genius marketing right there. I love it.
1: Let's keep it going. 702-796-1065.
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0: 22,000 people gathered wearing bald caps and set a Guinness World Record. Good morning, it's Joanna and Sean. And now we want to know what Guinness World Record you've been a part of. 702-796-1065. Pitbull fans, they are hardcore. They set that Guinness World Record of the most people coming together wearing bald caps. Absolutely iconic. But I got to ask, Sean, have you ever been a part of a Guinness World Record? Why do I feel like you have?
1: Well, when I was a kid, I was visiting family in Denmark, and I was part of building the world's largest Lego tower at the time.
0: Okay.
1: Which was fun, but then a couple of years later, Japan beat us. So I was very bummed about that. Yeah.
0: Oh,
1: not as cool as being like with 22,000 people wearing bald caps, though, for a Pitbull show.
0: Hey, at least you can say you were part of one at one time, right?
1: And no longer.
0: Yeah. Let's hear from Bree this morning and find out what Guinness World Record she's been a part of. Good morning, Bree. Tell us about it.
2: Oh, my God. Are you ready for this? It was the world's largest bachelorette party at Tao Nightclub.
0: Oh, my gosh.
2: Right here in Vegas. It was in 2023. It was February 2023. Yep.
1: I love this so much.
0: The world's largest bachelorette party, you said, right?
2: Yes.
0: Okay, I'm looking
2: this
0: up right now.
2: There were so many celebrities. Yeah, there were so many celebrities, housewives there.
0: What?
2: I looked fabulous. I was glowing.
0: Oh my gosh. God, I'm looking at photos of this now. I mean, I'm seeing the Chippendales were there. Okay.
2: Yes.
0: Oh, yeah, a lot of housewives. I see that. Okay. And they said it broke a record over 380 participants in this world record. Cool.
2: I was one of them. Mm-hmm.
1: This is so cool. So you planned your bachelorette party around like this, around this happening?
2: Absolutely.
1: Oh, you're my kind of girl. That's amazing.
0: That's really cool. It's like this fun stuff happens right here in our city, and we don't even realize that this is going on, breaking world records right there on the strip. Very fun.
2: Yeah.
0: Cool. Well, thank you for sharing that. I'm sure you have a lot of memories and photos from that experience.
2: Definitely. Thank you, guys.
1: I'm sure if there were guys there, they didn't forget that night either.
0: Right?
2: No.
0: Have a good one.
2: Have a good one, guys.
1: You know, there's probably so many world records that get broken here in Vegas that we have no idea about.
0: I'm sure some very interesting ones. Yeah,
1: probably.
3: 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Before the World Cup final, tune into Big 3 this Sunday. 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
1: 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Good morning. It's Joanna and Sean. So I can't believe Friday is already tomorrow. We're looking ahead to a feel-good Friday and your last day to win Universal Studios Hollywood tickets.
2: 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This week kind of flew by, didn't it?
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0: Live. I'm Jenny James in for Jana, and congratulations going out to Christy Rutledge. She was our name drop winner, picking up Universal Studio tickets this morning. Tomorrow, the last day of the name drop, but you have two more chances to win at 6:40 and 8:40 with Joanna and Sean.
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0: 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I'm Jenny James in for Jana, and congratulations going out to Christy Rutledge. She was our name drop winner, picking up Universal Studio tickets this morning. Tomorrow, the last day of the name drop, but you have two more chances to win at 6:40 and 8:40 with Joanna and Sean.
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0: 106.5. I'm W. James in for Jana. The Vegas Golden Knights are going to open their 10th season at home, hosting the Chicago Blackhawks at T-Mobile Arena. Put it on your calendar, Tuesday, September 29th. The full schedule is supposed to drop sometime today. I haven't seen it yet. But this year, the NHL is expanding the regular season to 84 games, giving every team two extra divisional matchups. And we do know about the preseason slate that begins September 19th.
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0: Sunny 106.5. I'm Jenny James in for Jana and Flava Flav's She Weekend is going on today through Sunday, bringing more than 100 U.S. Olympic and Paralympic medalists to the Strip. It's going to be a great celebration, and it launches today, 7 o'clock at Toshiba Plaza with an 8 o'clock parade from Park MGM that ends with a free Public Enemy concert featuring Sheila E., Grace Bowers, and Blue Da Tiger. You can get details at SheWeekend.com.
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Sunny 106.5. We're so lucky because we get so many great shows, including Brad Paisley, who is going to be bringing his one-man six-strings acoustic show this fall to Encore Theater. It's going to be November 6th and 7th. 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

0: Sunny 106.5. I'm Jenny James, in for Jana. And could we be getting a basketball team? NBA Commissioner Adam Silver says that multiple ownership groups are actively preparing expansion proposals, and he really likes Las Vegas. It has a strong basketball culture and record summer league attendance, but he also has strong interest in Seattle as well. He hopes the process wraps by year end.
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0: check out Netflix's The Ultimatum, Marry or Move On, where six couples split, move in with new partners for 3 weeks, and then decide whether to get engaged or walk away. 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Now, all the episodes for the season have dropped. The finale and reunion come out July 22nd.
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I'm looking for photographers, whether you are an amateur or professional, because there's a contest going on that you might be interested in. I'll tell you more two songs from now.

0: 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I'm Jenny James in for Jana. Harry Reid International Airport has opened its 2026 National Aviation Day photo contest. They want people to submit up to 3 new high-resolution photos taken anywhere on airport property. They want the images to be at least 200 DPI and printable at 11 by 17 with captions. You need to get it in by July 24th because the winning shots will appear on airport social media and a public exhibit in Terminal 1 August 19th.
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We may not have an NBA basketball team quite yet, but the Players Era Men's Basketball Championship is coming up in November. I'll tell you how to get tickets in 2 seconds.

0: 106.5. I'm Jenny James in for Jana, and we have the Players Era Men's Basketball Championships coming up in November. Two tournaments, November 17th through 19th and November 24th through 28th. 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
5: 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Leo?
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So Madonna is going to be doing the halftime for the World Cup along with Justin Bieber, Shakira. Oh, my God. So many great artists. Oh, BTS also going to be there, too. Now Post Malone signed up. He's going to be doing the closing ceremony. So Post Malone's going to sing after the closing ceremony. So a lot of big artists are going to be a part of the World Cup on Sunday. Here's Lady A, Need You Now.

106.5, Las Vegas' best variety of the 80s, 90s, and today. Big debate right now. Should you throw away your old birthday cards? So a lot of people are saying that you should. You should take a picture of them, you know, save a memory of them, but then recycle them. Don't throw them away in the trash. Here's Journey now. Don't Stop Believin'.

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0: Sunny 106.5, Las Vegas, the best variety of the 80s, 90s, and today. So apparently no Lotto love. A new survey says 20% of people currently in relationships would consider leaving their partner for a lottery win. Wow, that is not good. Followed by Florida being the number one place that people would do this. 42% would leave their partner, which is pretty insane, guys. But you know what? I don't have $1 million or $1 trillion, but I do have a chance for you to win $1,000. Coming up next. You don't have to leave your partner for that, though. 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

So Gen Z has ways of saving money differently. They, you know, their retirement. And then they have the Fun Money Fund, where they have a special account where they want to, you know, save up for trips and stuff like that, do fun stuff and concerts. It's interesting. It's Michael Jackson's Thriller, Sunny

A viral podcast hosted by Dominican sisters has inspired TikTok's latest feel-good movement. Nun Girl Summer. Not a hot girl summer, a nun girl summer. It's not what you think, though. It's all about the approach in life. It's focusing on friendship, community, hobbies, and finding joy in every moment. See? I told you it wasn't what you thought it was. Anyways, enjoy your nun girl summer. It's TLC and Waterfalls.

Sunny, 106.5, Las Vegas' best variety of the 80s, 90s, and today Netflix dropping a new show called The Hawk. Will Ferrell stars in it. It's a washed-up golfer trying to make a comeback, and Molly Shannon plays his estranged wife. This actually looks pretty good. Anything Will Ferrell, I'm down for. It's Bon Jovi now on Sunny 106.5.

I think it kind of like 5 or 6 times he did backflips when he was in concert. Here's Benson Boone now. He will be at the iHeartRadio Music Festival coming up in September here in Vegas. It's Beautiful Things on Sunny 106.5.

Madonna going to be one of the artists performing at the halftime for the World Cup, along with BTS, Justin Bieber, and so many more. And now I hear Post Malone's going to close the whole thing out. A lot of big artists involved with it. It's Sunny 106.

0: Sunny 106.5, Las Vegas is the best variety of the 80s, 90s, and today. So according to the NFL players, Pat McAfee, who attended Taylor Swift and Travis Kelce's wedding, Avril Lavigne was singing Skater Boy at the reception. Isn't that hilarious? Okay, I didn't even know she was doing that. She also had people at Ice Spice and Tate McRae also performed on stage as well. So there were so many people. Pat McAfee just ignored the NDA, obviously. That's why he's telling everybody this stuff. Coming up, your shot to win $1,000 next right here on Sunny 106.5.
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5: This is going to be an extremely busy month. 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It can be used at home and can only take 15 minutes, so I can do it during halftime and not miss any action.
6: 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You can also request a prescription at Cologuard.com.